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You only live once, let the people see.

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1: Here's the world wide to infinity. 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

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Said I got drive, I don't need a car. Money really all that we fiending for. I'm doing things they ain't seen before. Bands ain't dumb, but extreme is all.